0: music, and it's not always the same. They play a variety. 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

saw the old man's face. 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
1: 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I love the 80s.
0: We appreciate you. 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
1: What do you want to ask about graduation, Bubba?
2: I was just wondering if you, like, just thinking back to our childhood, because you and I are the same age, did you have a graduation party? No. I did not.
1: No. We did that project graduation where they lock you in a gym and you have to...
2: Like a lock-in?
1: Yeah.
2: Lock-ins were great.
1: Yeah, it was a project graduation. Went all night long and played some basketball. They had a gym. Play games. You could win prizes. It's like a raffle and that kind of stuff.
3: We had a hypnotist at ours.
1: Wow.
3: Yeah, there were all sorts of weird activities going on there to keep us occupied the night of graduation. We all had parties, though, too.
2: Man, I was going to say, you could totally be occupied the night of graduation.
3: Yeah.
1: Yeah. When I always go outside, you can always see the smokers. They go outside smoking.
2: Oh, yeah.
1: And they weren't supposed to be smoking. And then they said, what are you going to do about it? I'm a graduate.
3: I got my diploma.
1: Puff.
2: I went to the bougiest grad party this past weekend. Like, it was totally catered, like with a real chef was there, and they had like the little white coats and the people walk around, hors d'oeuvre. I'm like, who the heck spends this much money on high school graduation?
3: If you have somebody catering your child's graduation party, I don't feel obligated to give your child a gift. Enough money.
1: Yeah, they got those TikTok videos of the grads showing off all their, you know, at their house, the big parties like that. And yes. It's you know, like you're saying, it's
2: stupid, man.
1: It's kind of gross. It's kind of like, really?
2: Your child graduated.
3: Yeah.
2: Literally, that's all. And you're having this giant party. The thing is, we celebrate dumb things all the time now. I mean, we have parties for silly stuff.
1: I don't know. I mean, I don't have a problem with having a party and celebrating them doing it. It's just, like, pare it back. I mean, unless you got money
3: to burn. Yeah, paper plates and Solo cups in the backyard.
1: Yeah, dude, come on.
3: That's it.
1: What are we doing?
2: Beanie weenies and those little sandwiches cut up into little triangles.
3: Yeah, I think my dad manned the grill.
2: Yeah, maybe somebody doing that, like turkey and stuff, a little turkey leg.
1: And some Marlboro Reds.
0: The legendary 100.1 WLAY.
2: Hey, it's Big D and Bubba. And if you love country music, you're going to love this because the new Muscle Shoals Low Rhythm Rising exhibit is showing at the Country Music Hall of Fame in Nashville, and we want to send you there.
1: How cool, man. 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
1: From the WWE now to your TV, Braun Strowman joins us. What's up, brother? How are you, man?
2: Man, life is amazing. I'm in the Big Apple starting this big media tour for this week, getting ready for the premiere Friday night. Season 2 of Everything on the Menu after SmackDown on the USA Network. Nah, life is great, baby, man. How's everything on your end?
3: I love how you're pushing it. You're like, it's after SmackDown. It's like, it's the perfect placement for that show, by the way.
1: I'll tell you what, it's a fun show. If you watch him going through and eating all this stuff, he travels around and just, what is, when you look back on, like this is season 2, it's like, that's now, when you look back on some of the stuff, are you like, well, I should never have eaten that?
2: There's nothing I don't think I can think of anything in life that I really was like, I wish I wouldn't have eaten that. I joke around, my motto in life is I'll try anything twice to make sure I don't like it.
3: That's
2: and the concept with this show. Say that again?
3: I was going to say, that's how I am. I love that. You got to. The first time, you go, it might be too much. But then if you come back to it another day, you go, man, you know what? This hits different.
2: Well, and it all falls into two. Like, think about as you mature, how your palate matures along the way with you. Everybody's got stuff that they hated as a kid. And then all of a sudden, one day, you tried it again. And you're like, why did I hate this half my life? That's the idea of the show is going out to eat. And you're looking around. You're looking at the menu. You're like, man, that looks good. That looks good. What are they having over there? That's good. I can't make up my mind what I want to eat. Well, neither can I. So I order everything on the menu.
1: So you've got you're doing it with a real all-star lineup of celebrity guests, from Bert Kreischer to Landon Dickerson, a Super Bowl champion and guitarist, you name it. Do you kind of specifically, like, when you guys do a show with Bert, do you like text him like, hey man, because you're now foodies together?
2: Yeah, so the concept has evolved on the show. So season 1, I kind of was just by myself, and I would walk around and talk to guests, and we got this idea of, like, I have so many cool friends in different walks of life, and it wasn't all just friends either. Like, I had guests on that I'd never met before, other celebrities that I'd looked up to. The food's the focal point. Now you're getting some of that talk show. You're getting the podcast. You're getting the interview, because I'm picking their brains on, you know, what's made them get to where they are, what ticks in life. We're goofing around. But then the fun thing is like, having another mouth there to debate with over the food. Like, okay, so I taste X, Y, and Z, and this is why I think it tastes like this. And then I love having another person there. Well, I taste this, this, and this, and that's, and then having that conversation. And that's what makes the food, you know, food is the vessel, you know, in life. Every human needs it to survive. But going out to eat, you can go out to eat or you can go out and have a dining experience. And it really turns into this full experience because, you know, food brings people together for relationships. You know, you catch up with family, you meet new friends, you fall in love, you have all these opportunities. It's all because you're sitting down breaking bread at the table. That's some of the aspect that we were able to pull in for the foodies and the fans at home, is making them comfortable, making them feel like they're part of that dining experience.
3: 6'8", muscles for days, but the biggest thing on you is your heart. I think it's so cool that you donated, $40,000 for a school's playground, and nobody talks about it. And I just want to say thanks for doing that.
1: Yeah, big shout out, man.
2: Yeah, I-

0: don't do that. That's the thing. I don't do this stuff for people to talk about. I live in such a cool little community up in Wisconsin in Dodge County, the village of Neosho. It's like 500 people. So when you realize like funding and stuff from the state, it doesn't necessarily trickle down that far. And they've been trying to replace this playground. And if anything, maybe I inspire some other athlete or personality out there to invest in their community. And, you know, that's the only reason why I do it. I don't know. I don't know.
1: Love that. WWE great. Of course, the season 2 is kicking off. Everything on the menu on the USA Network. And it's going to be awesome. Thanks for coming on the show, man.
2: Yeah, thanks, bro. Appreciate you, brother.
0: Oh, thank you guys, man. Gals, yeah, it's awesome. I just said thank you for the platform allowing my big hairy butt to come on here and talk about my life. And hopefully everybody tunes in Friday night. Everything on the menu, season 2. Make sure you bring some napkins and some snacks. You're going to be hungry.
2: Thanks, Bron. Thank you. Have a good one, brother.
0: Cheers.
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0: country's greatest hits on 100.1 WLAY.
1: You know, I was talking about those two kids are neighbors to me that are like, I don't know, 8 years old and maybe 11, something like that. And I taught them about walkie-talkies.
2: Mm-hmm.
1: And and they think they go out in the woods now and they're soldiers. I mean, these guys are... They're fighting Skeletor.
3: That's the way you're supposed to be, though.
1: Yes, they
3: are. When you're 8 years old,
1: I know.
3: A walkie-talkie is...
1: magic. It's magic. Yeah. It's true magic. Anyway, I turned them on to... I kind of did get in a little trouble from their mom because I taught them the trick of salt on slugs. And so that was not a... It didn't go on.
2: Not popular.
1: Nah. But we used to do that all the time, man, putting salt on slugs and watching. If you know what happens, it's great. They love it. Slugs they can't get enough salt. No, it kills them, by the way. I was telling the kids, the boys, I said, man, I felt myself like getting in a rock. I felt like I was, what's the guy's name for Cracker Barrel? He's on the logo they took off.
4: Herschel?
1: I feel like Herschel.
4: Well, I'll tell you, we used to take lightning bugs. Some of them people call them fireflies. And we used to take them, and right when they would light up their butts, you squish them, and they stay lit. And then we put them on our matchbox cars and drive all night long. They were like, okay, we're going to go now, Mr.
3: Derek.
4: Dude,
3: we used to catch them, and then we'd slide them on your arm, and it looked like war paint. Or you could do it. You smush them, and then you put it on your like below your eyes.
1: You're like, oh, let's go. This is how – listen.
3: We thought we were John Rambo.
2: I guess you did.
1: At any moment when Bob and I were boys, we were ready for war. We were not afraid.
2: On your belly.
1: Not afraid.
2: Elbows.
1: Not, yes.
3: Wolverines!
1: Are you kidding me? We were
3: Avenge
1: in that era.
3: Me!
1: Dude, out of 22, we were running. Dude, yeah. Come on. What? Bob even had some... He had those, the M80s.
3: We had improvised explosive devices
2: wow.
3: of our own
1: They'll
3: making.
1: Blow up underwater, don't you know?
3: Every kid had that, man. That was just the way... Those was a sign of the times.
2: Some of us lived in states where fireworks were illegal. So no, not every child.

0: 100.1 WLAY.
1: So I saw this thing. It says, what's a secret all men keep that women don't know about? This is a thing on like a men's forum.
2: Mm-hmm.
1: The first one said, nice try, Women's Health Magazine. we get into
2: I don't even get that.
1: Oh, it's like, oh, Women's Health Magazine? They're like, what's here? And this issue, we'll tell you the secret all.
3: Yeah, on the covers, 10 secrets men don't want you to know.
2: Oh, yeah.
3: We tell all.
2: Yeah, those things are never right.
1: but they did have some real ones. So I thought I would kind of share this with you, Carson, and everyone else. When you ask us to say hi to someone on your behalf, we don't.
4: Nope. True.
1: Any type of compliment makes us happy because we're not getting any since we moved out of mom's house.
2: That's true also. Which is also why guys don't take compliments well. Hmm. It makes us happy, but we also are like, really?
1: We know that women share really explicit private details about a relationship with your friends, so that's why we don't tell you anything.
2: Yes.
3: Mm-hmm. Fair.
1: This guy says, I think I speak for most men when I say every once in a while, it's nice to be the little spoon. we don't forget to ask a bunch of details. We just don't care.
2: That is true. Oh my gosh, that is the truest statement. Says,
1: yeah, because my sister, I told my sister my best friend was getting married. She thought it was sweet and immediately asked how they met, and I was like, how would I know how they met?
2: We never ask those questions.
1: No, we don't care. We don't care. And finally, we have a nothing box. No thoughts can get in there. So if you see us like with a blank expression on our face, we're just in our nothing box. So you go, what are you thinking? And we say nothing. That's actually a genuine response. We are
2: thinking about
1: anything.
2: Cars or some project we're in the middle of.
1: What's that meme where it's the guy, the woman, she goes, I bet he's thinking about other women.
2: They're in bed together.
1: Yeah. And it's like, my favorite was, golly, do I rap before or after the stall on my brisket?
0: The legendary 100.1 WLAY.
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1: Hey, good morning. How are y'all?
2: Good. How are you?
1: I'm doing pretty good. Just out here patrolling.
3: Catch anybody?
1: Not yet. Well, I'm working on it, though.
3: Okay. Can you always tell? Can you I'm going to get behind them. They're going to do something wrong.
1: Yeah, you know, especially whenever you hear the radar and do a really high pitch, and then you look up, and then you just see a car moving at a high rate of speed. Like, oh, that's the one.
3: I wish you guys could change it, like when your radar goes off and it's like you can change it to like characters from Family Guy. It like says like whoa, or you know.
1: I don't know how that would go out in a court proceeding.
3: Yeah, they're listening.
2: If you get a good judge, they'll laugh. It'll be great.
3: Officer, is that Stewie's voice saying slow down? Yes, it was.
2: Got one.
3: Giddy.
1: Quagmire.
3: Yes, that's right.
2: You can do that like with Waze, where you put different voices as your guidance.
3: You should load it up.
4: I tell you what, if I can figure out a way to do that, I'll send a video.
2: I also have a question about Waze or even like Google Maps or any of that stuff. If somebody pinpoints you and drops a little thing saying cop right here, do you move on purpose?
4: Definitely. 100%. Okay. I actually have the Waze app for that reason.
2: Whoa.
3: What?
2: Yeah, so it's very important for us to update those when they say not there.
3: Dang it. It's like when our parents got Facebook.
4: I got the Waze app. I have it downloaded on my phone, and when I sit in the spot for a little while, I'll check it to see if somebody's tattled on me or not.
2: Yeah, that's – I've often wondered. Yeah, that's great, man.
3: That's pretty great.
2: All right, well, look, be safe out there. And, of course, you know, we back the blue around here, and we'll do as much as we can, as often as we can, to spread the word about how awesome you guys are.
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2: Good Wednesday morning. I'm Jeff Rowland at the Shoals Insider News Desk. Here's what's trending this hour in Shoals area news. The Florence Police Department is reminding parents that there is a curfew ordinance for minors 15 years old and younger. The police department says they've responded to an increased number of complaints involving young teenagers gathering late at night in parking lots, shopping centers, and other public areas. Many of the juveniles, according to police, are coming from outside the city of Florence. Police say the curfew applies to all juveniles under 16 who are in the city of Florence, regardless of where they live. The curfew begins at 10 p.m. each night unless they're accompanied by a parent, guardian, or authorized adult. A dual music tribute presented by Fame Studios and the Muscle Shoals Music Association will take place Thursday, June 11th at 7:30 p.m. at UNA's Norton Auditorium. The event honors the legacy of legendary session guitarist Travis Womack with a star-studded lineup including Lenny LeBlanc, Gary Nichols, Bob Ray, Clayton Ivey, and many more. Tickets for the three-hour show are $49.87 with all proceeds benefiting the Travis Womack Scholarship Fund at UNA. For tickets or more information, contact the UNA box office at 256-765-4360. You're up to date? That's what's trending this hour in Shoals area news. I'm Jeff Rowland at the Shoals Insider News Desk, your news authority.
3: For Yellowhammer News, I'm Elizabeth Kramer. Qualification guidelines have changed for the Special Supplemental Nutrition Program for Women, Infants, and Children, better known as WIC. Under new federal poverty guidelines, more families may be eligible for the program. 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Interested participants are encouraged to apply at their local county health department or WIC agency. U.S. Senator Tommy Tuberville of Alabama joined Senator Bill Casey of Louisiana in raising concerns over imported shrimp. They claimed that some imports of foreign shrimp could contain dangerous radioactive substances. They cite 8 issued safety alerts from the Food and Drug Administration last year over imported shrimp that was potentially contaminated with cesium-137, a radioactive substance. New names put forward for the Alabama Public Service Commission. State legislative leaders have recommended 6 candidates to Alabama Governor Kay Ivey under the newly restructured utility regulation law. The new law expands the Public Service Commission from 3 members to 7.

0: and creates a cabinet-level Secretary of Energy to oversee this commission. Three individuals have been nominated for a 4-year seat and three others for a 2-year seat. The appointments will be subject to Senate confirmation. Alabama hunters can now apply for the state's 2026 alligator hunting season. Officials say that there are several changes this year, including expanded management areas, modified hunting schedules, and new permit opportunities. Another notable change is that non-residents can now apply for alligator harvest permits. I'm Elizabeth Kramer. 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
1: From the Way 31 Storm Tracker Weather Center, I'm meteorologist Amber Kulik. A cooler start to your Wednesday morning. Temperatures in the upper 50s to lower 60s. We'll keep plenty of sunshine around as we head through the afternoon hours. And high temperatures today will top out in those lower 80s. Lower humidity throughout the rest of the day as well, with a southeast wind 5 to 10 miles per hour. Keeping clear skies overnight tonight. I'm Way 31 meteorologist Amber Kulik.
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1: Planet Earth. I'm your announcer, David Angel. It's time to turn them up and wake up the world from Nashville. 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

0: heaven and the earth. And God said, let there be light. And there was light. And God bless all of you on the good earth.
1: The airport? Roger, airport. Go for sighting.
2: Roger.
1: Roger. 7-8, we have a good drop on the airport. All 500. Okay.
3: 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Let's get this show.
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6: That's where I got my my smoker. 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
5: Yeah.
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5: in
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6: HOA is a big fan.
5: All right, so we got some cool stuff coming up. Graham Barham is a newcomer, sort of. He's written some stuff. He's actually the guy behind Stay Country or Die Trying by Blake Shelton and all that. He's got some music of his own that he's going to share with you a little bit later on when he drops it by the studio.
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0: Tweet. Manda says, I am proud to announce I've completed the very first item on my bucket list. I've purchased the bucket.
1: Gotta start somewhere. Allie, who is 6 years old, says, how does a train hear when another train is coming with its engineers?
0: Good job, Allie. Jacob says, my wife, I want another baby. Me, that's a relief. I don't like this one either.
1: Ryan says, apparently my bee jokes aren't funny. Figures. Still stings, though.
0: Hey, ready. Got a good tweet. Tag us. We'll see it. At Big D and Bubba.

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2: From the Way 31 Storm Tracker Weather Center, I'm meteorologist Amber Kulik. A cooler start to your Wednesday morning. Temperatures in the upper 50s to lower 60s. We'll keep plenty of sunshine around as we head through the afternoon hours. And high temperatures today will top out in those lower 80s. Lower humidity throughout the rest of the day as well, with a southeast wind 5 to 10 miles per hour, keeping clear skies overnight tonight. I'm Way 31 meteorologist Amber Kulik.
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3: How you doing today?
4: How you doing?
5: How you doing?
3: I'm fantastic.
4: I just wanted
3: to say I appreciate you guys. Y'all are awesome. I listen to y'all every morning and everything.
4: Oh, thanks.
3: Mad respect for what y'all do for everybody.
5: Mad respect for you. We think you have amazing ears. You recognize brilliance.
1: Hey, Bubba wants to know. Yeah. Bubba, he's too shy, but he wants to know what you're wearing.
3: What I'm wearing?
5: Yeah, Jake from State Farm.
3: Shorts and a t-shirt. Going to test for a hazmat license.
1: Oh, well, dude, hope you get it. You need that endorsement. The more the merrier, right?
3: Yes, sir. I was just going to leave y'all with a little information nugget that might ruin your day.
5: Okay.
3: All right. Did you know that beef jerky is just cow raisins?
5: Beef jerky is not cow dung.
1: No, it's not.
3: Raisins.
1: Cow raisins. Like grapes shrivel up and dehydrate to become raisins.
3: Yep.
5: Oh, I thought he meant like it was like, you know, you say you got, oh, you want to see these rabbit raisins? I'd do that to my kids.
1: Yeah, Dad.
5: You feed it to them once. They fall for it one time.
1: One time. Yeah, okay. Beef jerky is cattle raisin. All right. Got it. That's good. Not bad. Good luck on your hazmat thing, man. I know you've probably been studying forever.
3: Yes, sir. I appreciate it. And it's one thing going towards me finding a job after all this going on. So.
1: Yeah, good luck, man. I know it's tough, but hey, we got your back and think you're going to do well. You'll pass it.

0: You'll get a job, and then you'll just go straight through the stratosphere from there.
1: Yes, sir. Y'all have a blessed morning.
2: You too, man. Bye-bye.
0: See you. Bye.
1: All right. Bye.
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1: Who are you texting, Bo?
2: My little friend group from middle school. You know,
1: oh, wow.
2: But they're all like the nerds. Like, they're all super smart. And, yeah, I don't know what happened. By high school, we went separate brainways.
1: You're very, very intelligent. But, okay, go ahead.
2: They're arguing right now about AI and whether or not we should have that regulation in place. Remember they were going to sign some kind of regulation for AI and then they backed off of it?
1: What was regulation again?
2: To slow things down because
1: AI until we get it figured out.
2: Until we get it figured out, exactly. Because nobody wants to bring on Skynet from the Terminator movies or the Matrix. Well, the other side of this is, you know, if America regulates, we end up falling behind because none of the other countries are regulating. You think China's regulating?
1: No. It's the same thing with pollution and stuff.
2: Exactly. So the thing is, you don't want to fall behind because on the battlefield, AI thinks faster than humans and can do things at a much higher rate and can do simultaneous things.

0: things that we could never do as humans. So if you have this AI controlling your drone fleet and that kind of stuff, underwater, above water, in the air, on the land, whatever, it makes you a more effective fighting force. So I see why they're not regulating it. But on the other side, yeah, we are racing towards the singularity, which is the thing where the robots take over, basically. I don't know. I'm trying to chime in with these guys. I'm like, I don't know what to say. I don't know how to keep up with these guys.
1: Yeah, I got a couple of those guys. You know, they're all like doctors and stuff. And I'm just funny. I just come in and do the dumb.
0: No, they're funny too. Oh, that's the problem.
1: I bet they're good looking. I bet they take their shirt off at the beach. These guys.
0: They all do. Yeah, one's. Yeah.
1: Oh, jeez.
0: Yeah. Anyway, pray for America. Pray for the world.
1: It's
0: coming.
1: It's here, man. It's here, dude.
2: Big D and Bubba will be back in a moment. 100.1 WLAY-FM.
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4: Good morning. How are you today?
2: Good. What's happening with you?
4: Not a whole lot. Driving back to Flint, Michigan from the UP.
3: Nice. Don't drink the water.
4: Exactly.
3: Do you have bottled water with you?
4: No, I have bottled Coke Zero.
3: Oh, that'll work.
4: So what's going on with you guys this morning?
3: Just talking with you.
2: Yeah.
4: Woo-hoo!
3: Yeah, that's the highlight of our day. We're like, man, I hope we can get on the phone with somebody cool.
4: Yeah, always can. You get interesting characters, do you not?
3: Yeah, we do.
2: Yeah, Tex is getting a little woolly, honestly. But, keep them coming, I guess. But people, I think they think, you know, they're anonymous and they can just send whatever. So we get things.
4: If I knew where you were, I'd bring you some cold Coke Zeros.
3: I would love that. I really would. I'm more of a Pepsi guy, though. That's a weird thing. And I go through stages where some days I'm Coke Zero or Pepsi Zero.
2: And don't you like it with orange in it?
3: I do. Slice of orange in that. Oh, yeah. Changes everything.
2: Interesting.
3: Way better than a lime and all the other stuff people put in there.
4: So you want me to stop by and get you an orange Coke Zero?
3: No, I don't want. Well, I don't want pre done. Squeezed into it.
2: He's an artisan.
3: High maintenance.
4: All right. Well, I just thought I'd call and say good morning to y'all.
3: Well, thank you. You're very sweet, and please drive safe.
4: Yes, sir. Have a great day.
3: All right. Bye.
4: Bye.
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2: Hello.
3: Hi.
1: Hey, is it you we're looking for?
2: I hope so.
1: Did you get that right?
3: I did, yes.
1: Thank you. Thank you. I appreciate that.
3: I thought you were going to go into the Adele version, but no, you went full on Lionel.
1: Lionel, yeah, yeah. I did. The other one would have been, hello.
3: Yeah. They kind of sound like,
1: they're very similar.
3: Hello. Yeah, they're kind of.
1: Oh, yeah.
3: Hello. Very hello-like.
1: You're looking for. And then the Adele one is, hello.
3: Is anybody there?
1: You there? What's going on?
2: Hello.
1: Hey, yeah.
3: Hello.
1: Yeah. You've made us go off into a.
2: Hello.
1: Yeah, wow. Holy Mao. What's going on?
3: Holy Mao.
2: Good morning.
1: Good morning. Yes, ma'am.
3: You got your red
1: Hello.
3: Ball.
1: Hello.
2: Hello. It's me.
1: Yeah, all right. Like customer service. What can we do for you?
2: Well, I just said call in, so I was just calling. I guess
1: I'm saying
2: hello.
1: Oh, gotcha. Okay. Well, we're glad you did.
3: Yes. You listened to instructions well.
1: Yeah. You're like the student who gets a test and then says, read the entire test before you do any answers. And at the very end, it says, write your name on it and turn it over.
3: Yeah. And you're the only one who gets an A and the rest of the class fails.
1: Yeah, so we are giving you an A.
3: Congratulations. You have the scarlet letter.
2: Thank you so much.
1: You're welcome. Welcome. You go have a great day.
3: A.
2: Thank you, too.
3: You have a great A.
1: Okay, bye-bye.
2: Thank you, too. Bye-bye.
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1: Good Wednesday morning. I'm Jeff Rowland at the Shoals Insider News Desk. Here's what's trending this hour in Shoals area news. The Florence Police Department is reminding parents that there is a curfew ordinance for minors 15 years old and younger. The police department says they've responded to an increased number of complaints involving young teenagers gathering late at night in parking lots, shopping centers, and other public areas. Many of the juveniles, according to police, are coming from outside the city of Florence. Police say the curfew applies to all juveniles under 16 who are in the city of Florence, regardless of where they live. The curfew begins at 10 p.m. each night unless they're accompanied by a parent, guardian, or authorized adult. A dual music tribute presented by Fame Studios and the Muscle Shoals Music Association will take place Thursday, June 11th at 7:30 p.m. at UNA's Norton Auditorium. The event honors the legacy of legendary session guitarist Travis Womack with a star-studded lineup including Lenny LeBlanc, Gary Nichols, Bob Ray, Clayton Ivey, and many more. Tickets for the three-hour show are $49.87 with all proceeds benefiting the Travis Womack Scholarship Fund at UNA. For tickets or more information, contact the UNA box office at 256-765-4360. You're up to date. That's what's trending this hour in Shoals area news. I'm Jeff Rowland at the Shoals Insider News Desk, your news authority.
2: From Yellowhammer News, good morning. I'm Scott Chambers. The U.S. Supreme Court has handed Alabama a major win. Justices ruled Tuesday that the state can use its Republican-drawn congressional map for its 2026 elections. The 6-3 decision overturns a lower court order. The map is expected to flip a seat now held by Democrat Shamari Figures, tilting Alabama's delegation 6-1 Republican. Governor Kay Ivey has officially proclaimed the month of June Strong Families Month in Alabama. The proclamation highlights the role of fathers and mothers in raising children. As the designation lines up with Father's Day, Ivy says stable two-parent homes give kids the structures to succeed. New options for those facing food insecurity. Yellowhammer's Elizabeth Kramer reports.
3: Qualification guidelines have changed for the Special Supplemental Nutrition Program for women, infants, and children, better known as WIC. Under new federal poverty guidelines, more families may be eligible. WIC is open to participants with incomes up to 185% of the federal poverty level. Interested participants are encouraged to apply at their local county health department or WIC agency. For Yellowhammer News, I'm Elizabeth Kramer.
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1: From the Way 31 Storm Tracker Weather Center, I'm meteorologist Amber Kulik. A cooler start to your Wednesday morning. Temperatures in the upper 50s to lower 60s. We'll keep plenty of sunshine around as we head through the afternoon hours. And high temperatures today will top out in those lower 80s. Lower humidity throughout the rest of the day as well, with a southeast wind 5 to 10 miles per hour. Keeping clear skies overnight tonight. I'm Way 31 meteorologist Amber Kulik.
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1: Hey, by the way, my buddy works at Home Depot, so they've got a new pallet of the WD-40, the King of the Hill, a limited edition WD-40.
2: Oh, yeah, cans. Yeah, yeah.
1: Yeah, yeah. So if you want one, they're like $10 or something.
2: I'm acting like I know what I'm talking about. What's going on now? Really?
1: Okay. So it's WD-40, but it's King of the Hill.
2: King of the Hill packaging?
1: Yeah. So like on it, it says WD-40 at the top, and then there's the King of the Hill, like the fence.
2: Yeah.
1: And then the logo says King of the Hill.
2: Oh, yeah. I'm looking at this.
1: And this one also, man, I'll just kind of be the guy. Do you like the one that has the smart straw already attached? It's like part of it.
2: Oh, no. I want to put my own straw. Taped to yes. it like in yes. the old days?
1: Yeah, that thing doesn't go anywhere. I can't find anything else, but that thing never – I can never lose it. It's always there.
2: Also, the thing is, too, with that little smart straw attachment, you know that adds $3 to the cost of every can.
1: Oh, yeah.
2: It's wasteful.
1: That's right.
2: And you know what? We just need to let people figure it out for themselves.
1: Shenanigans we don't need.
2: Right.
1: It's like power windows. We don't really need power windows.
2: Really don't need power windows. We can crank that. More stuff to break.
1: Exactly.
2: All right. So how long are these WD-40 King of the Hill?
1: They're limited edition, as they say. So, I think.
2: Get them while they last?
1: They'll make them while you buy them.
2: Now, if you were to buy something like this, would you use it or would you hang on to it as a collectible?
1: Well,
2: which person are you?
1: I kind of collect WD-40 anyway. So I would add it to my collection of the regular WD-40s, and then I would use the ones that are oldest with a said magic straw taped to the side.
2: Okay.
1: And then I think I would save it. It would be kind of a talk point when guys come over to the garage.
2: Okay.
1: That's my plan. You want one?
2: Yeah.
1: Okay, the while supplies last, Bob. I'll get you one.
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2: So we got one of my favorite parts of the show. We have a telemarketer who's calling into the studio.
3: Hello.
4: This is Shelby from Homes Group. How are you doing today?
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3: Okay? I'm very excited.
4: And would you mind slowly spelling your last name, please?
3: YOURLASTNAME. I've always wanted to do that.
4: I'm sorry.
3: You said spell your last name, and I did.
4: Yep.
3: Your last name. I always wanted to do that.
4: Oh, okay. Well, I'll just call back another time.
3: No,
4: have a great day.

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2: From the Way 31 Storm Tracker Weather Center, I'm meteorologist Amber Kulik. A cooler start to your Wednesday morning. Temperatures in the upper 50s to lower 60s. We'll keep plenty of sunshine around as we head through the afternoon hours. And high temperatures today will top out in those lower 80s. Lower humidity throughout the rest of the day as well, with a southeast wind 5 to 10 miles per hour, keeping clear skies overnight tonight. I'm Way 31 meteorologist Amber Kulik.
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4: Graham Barham is in the studio with us. Do you pronounce it Barham or Barham?
6: Second one.
5: Okay, yeah. I've been saying Barham as well, and I'm like, I think I'm right. And he's like, I think I'm right.
6: Dude, can I tell y'all something, though?
5: No.
6: I don't care.
4: Yeah, you don't care. You know, he's like, please, I don't care. Just play a song.
6: I don't care how they pronounce it as long as they're saying it.
4: So okay. Was it at some point where they're like, hey, man, your name's kind of wonky. Maybe we should change it?
6: No, dude.
4: They never did?
6: Dude, my name looks like my last name looks like my first name.
5: Yeah, it's like Graham Barham.
4: Oh, it sure is.
6: Yeah. Dude.
4: And also, bar is in your lane. I mean, dude, country and bar, Barham.
6: Why would I? It's like a perfect six letters.
4: And actually, I love ham.
7: I would say you got ham in there, too.
6: I mean, come on.
7: He's most serving country. It all up.
4: I apologize.
7: And
6: no,
7: Graham,
6: you're good. I mean,
7: like a great
6: name. I would like to put this up for discussion.
4: A change?
6: What would you do?
4: Oh, well, Bubba is maybe the best at this.
5: I would have my merch. I would have actual Graham crackers. I would do that. And I would say, I would have a whole thing about, you know, Graham Barham. Bar is in the name. And make that the tour. And you have all those.
4: Now, does he throw Graham crackers into the audience?
5: Like, yes, as like a little. Yes.
4: And your fans are called crackers.
5: Oh!
7: See, there you go.
6: That could get interesting, man.
4: I mean, halfway
5: crackers.
4: There.
5: You call them Graham crackers.
6: I don't know, dude. I feel like TMZ would have a time with that for sure.
4: Country artist Graham Barham. They would say Barham.
6: Graham Barham, and he refers to his fans as crackers.
4: The Graham crackers. I don't know. Something
5: to think
4: about.
5: The Grahams.
4: Could happen.
5: Or if it was like old fans, it could be Grammys.
7: Okay, you could be Teddy Grahams.
4: Okay.
6: I like that.
4: Listen, we're just calling
5: the teddies. This is
4: teddies.
5: Call them the teddies. Show me your teddies. And then the fans show up and they're like, and yeah, we're here. Barham.
4: Let's go, Graham Barham. Graham Barham, he's my favorite. What do you think?
6: It is not even noon yet.
4: All right, Graham Barham or Barham is our guest. We'll talk some music and more next.
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1: Graham Barham is joining us. He's having fun time. He's having a good time. By the way, Bubba's from Houma, Louisiana. And
2: oh,
1: he,
2: really?
3: Yeah.
1: And
3: down south. I'm from the real Louisiana.
1: Oh, yeah, here we go. Yeah, yeah.
4: Oh, boy.
1: So Graham is from Oak Ridge, Louisiana, which is
3: north of I-10.
1: And so he's
3: north of I-20.
1: He's
3: like north of the other one.
1: You know how they are.
2: Like South Arkansas.
1: Yeah. Right? That's what they. Well, that's not Louisiana. It's my coach, O. That's not Louisiana. You got to get up there and be from everywhere.
5: If you're from the Boot of Rock,
1: you got to be a friend.
5: You're part of the Boot you're from.
2: My mother's Cajun, my father's not. And it's a common thing.
3: Yeah.
2: That whole deal you just did.
5: You don't know how to do crawfish.
1: Yeah. It's the house divided, son. What's your mom cook?
2: Everything you could. I was just trying to imagine my mom speaking in that voice you just gave right there.
5: It's house divided.
3: In his Coach O voice? I like your Coach O, by the way.
1: Baby, I've been seeing you on TV. I like what you're doing right now. And I'm real excited for you. I can't believe you're our baby boy.
2: That's how she, like Michelob in hand, that's how she's talking.
1: She's a big drinker, she is, huh?
2: Oh, dude. I mean, she'll have one.
3: It's a Michelob.
2: I wouldn't say big.
3: And a cigarette also between the fingers.
2: I wouldn't say my mother's a big drinker. She's a big Catholic.
3: Let's start.
1: Well, she's a big drinker.
2: There you go. Yeah,
1: all right, this is Graham Barham. He's joining us right now. It's Breakup Down. More Graham coming up.

0: Dram bar 'em, break up down.
1: Do you listen to Tame Impala? Like, because that feels like that.
2: I'm familiar with their music, but I'm not going to go and say that.
1: There's almost a synth wave kind of thing going. Like, I'm listening to that, and I'm like, it sounds like the 80s.
2: Yeah, that was kind of, that was a huge thing we were trying to accomplish. Oh, yeah.
1: Yeah.
0: For just nostalgia?
1: It feels so right.
2: Yeah, and it's all nostalgia, for sure.
0: But, I mean, because I think the music in the 80s is definitely different. It has that. You're right. That's a synth.
2: What we were trying to like really cultivate was like, y'all know the all the like Jason Derulo, that era of pop music. I listened to a lot of that growing up in the time of nothing, and so I was like, how do I put these two worlds together? And that was a lot of those synths and stuff.
1: Yeah. So that's what's interesting about country music is people always go, country ain't country no more. Country has always evolved. And it's so wild because no matter what era you're from, you bring what you grew up in into your music.
0: Some people didn't play Johnny Cash because he was too much.
2: Well, yeah. I mean, he was rock and roll. You like to talk. It's like this, right? You can't get any countryer than where I grew up.
1: No, you can't.
2: There's like, it doesn't get any more country, but if I listen to rap or I listen to pop or rock, does that make me less country? So you want me to just eat cheeseburgers the rest of my life?
0: Right. Like, no, that's the way
2: I'm down. Is. But like I like chicken tenders and you know, I like other things too.
0: Yeah, that's a good way to look at it. So. All right, Graham Barham's with us. We'll talk some touring and some more. I'll talk about the Opry thing that you're doing. That's on the way next. Hang on.
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5: 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Modern antibiotics heal our bodies so quickly, we no longer see health as a gift of God. Happiness is a right sometimes. And since few achieve happiness, despite all our conveniences, we're all frustrated. See, no gift can bring joy to the person who has a right to everything. And love itself becomes cheap without a sense of deep self-giving. So, when everything's a right, nothing brings gratitude or thankfulness. What about you? Have you drifted into the attitude that you have a right?

0: 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No. If you do live and think that way, all of life will be frustration and unhappiness. But if you begin to see every blessing as a gift, how wonderful and kind will be God's universe.
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2: Newcomer Graham Barham is joining us in the studio. 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By the way, this Opry Next Stage thing that you're doing, that's pretty cool. 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
2: No, I haven't.
4: It's cool. It's like, you know, seven or eight. A couple of the people that are on the new face, it's like a new faces thing, I think. But some of the guys that are on it are much more than
2: I get you. So it's like,
4: you got Hudson on there. Like, I think people know who Hudson
2: is. Yeah, you're like, hey, that's Mark Chestnut.
4: We're still learning about Graham Barham, you know.
5: It's the Opry highlighting who they think who are they going think, to be the next big star.
2: That's a jinxy-jinx McJinxer.
4: Yeah.
2: Golly, I'll knock on him for you.
4: Oh, bro.
2: This one time, Bubba and I were doing, it's when they did the CMAs in New York City. And
4: they let you up there?
2: Yeah. And so Bob and I, we're doing these interviews, and this guy comes by, and for life of me, I can't tell you. I can't remember his name. He was a new guy. He was a new artist. Kind of like you. Okay, yeah, he was a nice guy. He was way more kind of sleazier-ish.
4: Though. Okay, cool.
2: Way more, actually.
4: He was a little more sleazy.
2: No, you're changing my name.
4: He's changing my song name.
2: It's going to be called Graham the Sleaze Dog, and then he's going to come out and rock your face.
3: No, this dude. Your face. Oh, my gosh. So and now I remember who it was. I remember his name.
2: Don't say his name. Don't say his name. So we're sitting in this interview, and we're just like, you know, our interviews are a little different.
4: Yeah.
2: And all of a sudden he goes, it gets weird. He kind of gets this look on his face like he's like in a movie or something, like the music changed. And he goes, pulls out of his back pocket.
3: Here you go, Graham.
2: He goes, look at this. He goes, can you guys believe what they said? Here's Country Weekly said that I'm the next new best star artist to ever be on the planet Earth that's ever sang country music. You believe they'd say that? Dude, this thing was laminated. He had taken it out, had it laminated, and was going from interview to interview and just pulling that prank.
4: He was holding it around like
2: can y'all believe they're saying
3: that? It wasn't a prank. He was serious. No. Like, look at me.
4: He had it in his pocket like a sober chip.
3: Yeah, he's like.
4: He'd rub on it just to make sure. He'd be like, they're talking about me still. Yeah,
2: and he's like, can you believe that they're saying this?
3: And we were like,
2: honestly, no, I cannot believe that they're. I'm going to be honest with you. Honestly, that's is that laminated?
4: Yeah.
2: Is there a Kinko's?
4: I don't even know how to use a lamination machine.
2: Good luck. Good Lord, I'm glad you can sing.
4: My boy's over here. He's got four syllables after 11:30 this morning. We're doing good.
2: Rocking it.
3: Yeah.
2: Hey, make sure you check out Graham Barham. It looks like Barham, but it's not.
3: Looks like Graham Barham.
2: Graham Barham. Go check out Graham Barham. Graham Barham.
3: The song Break Up Down. Good. Yeah. State Country Dyke, Tryin', that everybody loves from Blake Shelton. That's yours.
2: Yeah, he co-wrote that.
4: I did.
2: He's a talented Gray. He's a talented Graham.
3: He's
4: double fisting this coffee. Do you need one as well? No.
2: That's what I just get up every morning. This is how it is, Graham. I just like it. Go Tigers. The one and only. Well, you just met him.
3: Graham Barham.
2: Graham Barham, everyone.
6: We didn't go viral. We went global. From Nashville to planet Earth. This is Big D and Bubba.

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0: ordinance. That there is a curfew ordinance for minors 15 years old and younger. The police department says they've responded to an increased number of complaints involving young teenagers gathering late at night in parking lots, shopping centers, and other public areas. Many of the juveniles, according to police, are coming from outside the city of Florence. Police say the curfew applies to all juveniles under 16 who are in the city of Florence, regardless of where they live. The curfew begins at 10 p.m. each night unless they're accompanied by a parent, guardian, or authorized adult. A dual music tribute presented by Fame Studios and the Muscle Shoals Music Association will take place Thursday, June 11th at 7:30 p.m. at UNA's Norton Auditorium. The event honors the legacy of legendary session guitarist Travis Womack with a star-studded lineup including Lenny LeBlanc, Gary Nichols, Bob Ray, Clayton Ivey, and many more. Tickets for the three-hour show are $49.87, with all proceeds benefiting the Travis Womack Scholarship Fund at UNA. For tickets or more information, contact the UNA box office at 256-765-4360. You're up to date. That's what's trending this hour in Shoals Area News. I'm Jeff Rowland at the Shoals Insider News Desk, your news authority.
1: From Yellowhammer News, good morning. I'm Scott Chambers. The Alabama Republican Party has set June 14th as the hearing date on a third residency challenge against gubernatorial nominee Tommy Tuberville. The complaint was filed by primary opponent Ken McFeeters. Tuberville's campaign chairman says the coach will produce tax returns and property records and exceeds every constitutional requirement to serve as governor. Former NBA All-Star Derek Coleman says he will not attend his Mobile Sports Hall of Fame induction in protest of Alabama's new congressional map. The ceremony is set to take place on June 16th, but the Pritchard native says that accepting the honor would contradict his community's struggle for fair representation. New names put forward for the Alabama Public Service Commission. Yellowhammer's Elizabeth Kramer reports.
2: State legislative leaders have recommended six candidates to Alabama Governor Key Ivey under the newly restructured utility regulation law. The new law expands the Public Service Commission from three members to seven and creates a cabinet-level Secretary of Energy to oversee this commission. The appointments will be subject to Senate confirmation. For Yellowhammer News, I'm Elizabeth Kramer.
1: Pump check across the Yellowhammer state this morning. AAA says the national average for regular gas is $4.26 a gallon. Here in Alabama, drivers are paying an average of $3.89 a gallon for regular. The cheapest spot in the state is Cherokee County in northeast Alabama, where regular gas is averaging $3.77 per gallon. I'm Scott Chambers. 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
3: From the Way 31 Storm Tracker Weather Center, I'm meteorologist Amber Kulik. A cooler start to your Wednesday morning. Temperatures in the upper 50s to lower 60s. We'll keep plenty of sunshine around as we head through the afternoon hours. And high temperatures today will top out in those lower 80s. Lower humidity throughout the rest of the day as well, with a southeast wind 5 to 10 miles per hour. Keeping clear skies overnight tonight. I'm Way 31 meteorologist Amber Kulik.
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1: Big anniversary today. This is the anniversary of when Kenny and Tim were arrested in Buffalo after stealing horses.
2: Kenny Chesney and Tim McGraw, not just horses. Weren't they cop horses?
1: Oh, yeah, yeah. I'm sorry. That's a little nugget there. Yeah, mounted reserve deputies horses.
2: Mm-hmm.
1: Yeah, that's pretty great. Yeah, we always talk about, Morgan Wallen. Don't give him a sign on the bar. He threw a chair. Well, he's not the only bad boy. We've had several.
2: Country music is riddled with a history of bad boys.
1: Yes.
3: A little horsing around landed Kenny Chesney and Tim McGraw on the wrong side of the law. The pair was in town for a country music festival at Wilson Stadium in Orchard Park. Eyewitness News reporter Stacey Fry is live with the very latest on our top story.
4: Look, it may have started off as a little horsing around, but sheriff's deputies say it got a lot more serious when Tim McGraw jumped a deputy and grabbed him by the neck. It started with some country music.
2: It always does.
4: And ended with three arrests. Country singers Tim McGraw and Kenny Chesney, along with one of McGraw's managers, were arraigned overnight in Elmatown Court.
1: I mean, handcuffed.
4: The three were arrested after a scuffle with Erie County Sheriff's deputies outside the George Strait Country Music Festival at Ralph Wilson Stadium. It started when a deputy's daughter gave Kenny Chesney permission to get up on her father's horse. Chesney rode off. When she asked him to stop, he kept going. A couple deputies riding by in a car saw him, and they told him to stop.
5: After several requests, they reached out to pull him off, and at that point, Tim McGraw exited his bus and jumped on the back of one of our deputies with a chokehold and injured.

0: Who's next?
1: Michael Burton is the worry.
2: I don't remember that start. I don't remember that part.
3: I remember they just stole the horse
2: Me too. I think that maybe got like, maybe I was a little bit more than it was. I don't know.
3: Oh, yeah.
2: Did we ever think that maybe Kenny tried to stop me and he just couldn't stop the
3: horse?
2: Maybe
3: he didn't know how to stop the horse. Maybe they train police horses in like some crazy language like they do police dogs.
2: Yeah.
3: You know, where you tell them to stop and they're not going to stop. They don't want the bad guy to know how to say stop.
2: Did everyone think that maybe the horse didn't want to go back?
3: Oh, wow. That's true.
2: There you go.
3: The horse was living in Buffalo.
2: Back in 2000, Kenny and Tim bad boying it up.
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5: From the Way 31 Storm Tracker Weather Center, I'm meteorologist Amber Kulik. A cooler start to your Wednesday morning. Temperatures in the upper 50s to lower 60s. We'll keep plenty of sunshine around as we head through the afternoon hours. And high temperatures today will top out in those lower 80s. Lower humidity throughout the rest of the day as well, with a southeast wind 5 to 10 miles per hour, keeping clear skies overnight tonight. I'm Way 31 meteorologist Amber Kulik.
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1: So why are we calling your sister, Bubba?
2: Because she sent me a text just now. She said, okay, so I'm trying to get Dad a knee massager.
1: Oh, yeah,
2: Have you ever heard of a knee massager?
1: Yeah, yeah, TikTok shop, get it.
2: For Father's Day, she says, you know more about injuries and what's needed more than I do.
1: Yeah.
2: There's massage, red light, and compression options.
1: Call her, I know, I got
2: yeah,
1: all this.
2: Yeah, so help. That's
1: please,
2: why I'm like, yeah, I'm totally bringing it. I'm passing the baton over to the guy who knows knee injuries better than anyone.
1: Yes.
2: Big knee.
1: Yes, right.
3: Hey.
2: All right, so Big D, Big Knee, whatever you want to call him, is here to help you with the knee stuff because I don't know.
1: So you're looking at the knee thing that's on TikTok shop, the knee massager thing?
3: Well, no, I was actually on Amazon.
1: Okay, it's the same thing. So I have the version of that. I have the full leg version of that, and it's great. It uses air, and it goes all
2: that's
1: the way up and down your legs.
2: That's the inflatable one that does all the different...
1: Yeah, but the knee massager... Okay. Is a little different. It doesn't use the air, but if it has the red light therapy, research is kind of on it. Some tell you it's great. Some tell you it's not.
2: I thought red light surgery or therapy was for like for wrinkles and stuff. I didn't know it was for.
1: No. It's good for all kinds of stuff. Good joint relief and that kind of thing. And what was the other question?
3: Oh, one of them. It was for the knees. It did. It had the red light, the massage, but it also had the compression.
1: Yeah, I get all that. Sounds good to me. That's like at the buffet. You kidding me?
2: Is it expensive?
1: Yeah, and he deserves it. But
3: no, it's not that bad.
1: Okay.
3: It's like $150. It's
2: what?
3: Not that bad.
2: Is this going to be a group gift, or are you going to do that on your own?
3: I was going to do that on my own, but if you want to go in, in with me, Bubba.
1: He did not say that.
2: I was just wondering how you were playing. I didn't know if I was being invited to help, but no, I'll help you. I'll send you some money.
1: I have that red light. I have the red light therapy stuff. Yeah, I fall for it. If it's on TikTok shop, I'm buying it. I get it. It's like $5 or whatever.
2: So this one is a massage, red light, and compression for your knee, and it's going to work.
1: Yeah, I think he's going to love it.
3: All right.
2: Maybe we should get two and you could do both legs at the same time.
1: Or you can just take it off and put it on the other.
3: I agree with D.
1: Yes, because you're buying it. Well, thanks for buying something for, y'all's dad.
2: All right. Love you.
3: Love you, too.
2: All right. Bye-bye.
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4: Well, life on the farm is kind of laid back. Ain't much an old country boy like me can't have.

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1: So have you guys seen the where they put the pineapple slices in Kool-Aid and Jolly Ranchers and mix it up, and it becomes a very sweet drink? It's been all over my internet.
2: It's been all over mine too.
1: Yeah, it's.
3: What do you do? So you put pineapple slices in Kool-Aid?
2: It's basically pickled pineapple in Kool-Aid, different Kool-Aid flavors.
1: Mm-hmm. So they have everyone's favorite, watermelon, grape, you name the flavors. Anyway, it's going all around. However, this trend is not super smart, especially if you have if you're borderline diabetic. People are being hospitalized for diabetic comas after drinking this stuff.
4: Stop it.
1: No, not even joking. One has, involves soaking pineapple slices in Kool-Aid and Jolly Ranchers. One jar contains as much sugar as 1,000 bottles of Coke.
3: What?
1: So
4: fantastic. So
1: I've been watching videos of people pulling out like red spears of pineapple. It's been in like cherry or whatever, the Kool-Aid and Jolly Ranchers. And then they pour sugar on it and then they dip it in sugar.
3: Oh, they have no idea what they're doing.
4: Oh, my God.
1: That gives me the hot face. You know what I'm talking about? You get the sugar
3: this
1: face.
3: This is the dumb thing about TikTok and trends and all that kind of stuff, because people then turn it into a challenge. And then when they turn it into a challenge, they put themselves in a really terrible risk.
1: Yeah. Thank you. Thank you for saying what needed to be said.
3: Oh, wow.
4: Okay, but also, I'm going to challenge you. You could
3: here we go. Another challenge.
4: No, you could go super intense on the flavor, because I've just discovered there is both pineapple Jolly Rancher flavor and Kool-Aid.
1: Yeah.
4: So you are super soaking the pineapple.
1: It's, it's crazy out there, man. You get out on the streets, man. You just got to figure it out.
4: On the streets.
1: I don't know, man.
3: You have been warned.
1: You know what you're doing, man.
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5: Wow, he gets really into the Big D. I love it when, you know, the Miranda Lambert. 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
5: Hi, this is so-and-so. 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The first time, she was very excited to come in the studio. She grew up listening to us. And then she comes in. Well, hey, can you do some drops for us? And this is what we got.
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5: Woo! Everyone's excited. Everyone's excited. And then as the years go on, you hear it starts to falter. This is probably a House of Built Me, Miranda.

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1: Not bad. It's just kind of to the point.
2: It's not.
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1: Bubba. Even that. And then it's just kind of a, hey, it's Miranda Lambert, and you're listening to Big.
2: I think Miranda's sick of us because.
1: Yeah, I think we kind of beat it, kind of wore down, you know.
0: Hi, Miranda Lambert on Big D and Bubba.
1: That's the latest one. And it's so sad.
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0: Woo! 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
1: She doesn't want to say her name. She doesn't want to say our name. Doesn't want to be there at all.
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1: Good Wednesday morning. I'm Jeff Rowland at the Shoals Insider News Desk. Here's what's trending this hour in Shoals area news. The Florence Police Department is reminding parents that there is a curfew ordinance for minors 15 years old and younger. The

0: legacy of legendary session guitarist Travis Womack, with a star-studded lineup including Lenny LeBlanc, Gary Nichols, Bob Ray, Clayton Ivey, and many more. 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You're up to date. That's what's trending this hour in Shoals Area News. I'm Jeff Rowland at the Shoals Insider News Desk, your news authority.
1: From Yellowhammer News, good morning. I'm Scott Chambers. Alabama Senator Katie Britt is making another push to end government shutdowns. Britt this week reintroduced her Prevent Government Shutdowns Act. The bill would automatically continue funding while locking down lawmakers in Washington with no recess and no travel until they pass spending bills. Britt says it's time to end business-as-usual shutdown politics. Beautiful weather across the Yellowhammer State today. The National Weather Service says to expect sunshine, dry conditions, and lower humidity, with highs today in the upper 70s to low 80s, with easterly winds at 10 to 15 miles an hour. Tonight will be clear and cool across the Yellowhammer State, with lows in the 50s. New options for those facing food insecurity. Yellowhammer's Elizabeth Kramer reports.
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1: Former NFL quarterback Colin Kaepernick made a stop in Birmingham on Tuesday. Kaepernick visited a local school as part of his Know Your Rights campaign youth initiative. 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School leaders called the surprise visit a major moment for the students. I'm Scott Chambers. 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
3: From the Way 31 Storm Tracker Weather Center, I'm meteorologist Amber Kulik. A cooler start to your Wednesday morning. Temperatures in the upper 50s to lower 60s. We'll keep plenty of sunshine around as we head through the afternoon hours, and high temperatures today will top out in those lower 80s. Lower humidity throughout the rest of the day as well, with a southeast wind 5 to 10 miles per hour, keeping clear skies overnight tonight. I'm Way 31 meteorologist Amber Kulik.
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0: Country's greatest hits on 100.1 WLAY.
1: Good morning, brother. How's it going?
2: Good. You want to say hi to Big D or anybody else?
3: This is your
1: guy. What's up, Big D?
3: What's happening, baby?
1: How you doing?
3: Man, if I was doing any better, I'd have to sit on my hands and waving at everybody.
1: Stop. Well, that's good, man. Hey, I don't blame you. Hey, this is set to... I was just telling you, have you ever heard of the Walmart delivery? You know, where Walmart...
3: Delivery?
1: Get your orders delivered. Yeah.
3: Mm-hmm. It's in the word, yeah.
1: Well, we do that. And, man, you wouldn't believe how many people do that to avoid going to the store.
3: Oh, to see other people. Yeah. It's getting to be a...
1: Yeah.
3: You know, there is a little... For all these services where you get... Whether it's food delivered, groceries, man, you can get a plunger delivered if you want it. You pay a little extra or whatever for the convenience of it, but man, once you do a couple of times, it's kind of nice.
2: Really? See,
3: it is.
2: I don't like having to pay the tax.
3: Yeah, I know.
2: I call it a tax because it's literally a lazy tax.
3: It is.
2: You pay more for stuff like you know, the DoorDash stuff and all that. I'm like, I've done it. When I'm like sick and I don't want to get out, then it's like really
3: handy. You said sick. Did you mean drunk?
1: And

0: And you know what's really crazy, y'all?
1: What's that?
0: Is it's younger generation, like my age, you know, young people that can easily go down. Like, we delivered 4 Red Bulls, 16-ounce Red Bulls to somebody. Young girl.
1: Yeah. I was thinking bulls, like livestock. Bulls.
0: I'm like, yeah.
1: Wouldn't it be great?
0: You can even have your pharmacy delivered to you, like your medicine and stuff.
2: Sure.
1: It's great for people.
0: Like, golly.
2: Especially that's fantastic for like elderly and all that kind of stuff. But I think it's interesting that he's saying that, you know, it's like teenagers going, I don't feel like getting out.
1: Yeah, well, they'll do that until they got a mortgage and, you know, their truck breaks down.
2: When it's their money.
1: Yeah, that's right. You got to put brakes on your car. All right, man. Well, listen, it's good talking.
0: Allowance money.
1: Yeah, that's right. It's good talking to you, man. Thank you for the holler out and be safe out there.
0: All right.
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1: Tractor Supply for life out here.
0: So, Carson, so what is happening on Friday with Taylor Swift?
2: Taylor Swift has a new song coming out. It will be featured in Toy Story 5. And it's a very big deal because actually...
0: It's country, right?
2: What? I don't know. We don't know yet. It's very hush-hush. I mean, she announced it on Instagram, but she has already put out later today, you can go to her website and there's three collector's editions on a CD. But yeah, there's a rumor that it's going to
0: She's so good at making money.
2: I know, so good.
0: I mean, truly a masterclass.
2: Also, if you look up the date Toy Story 5 comes out, I think it's next Friday. Sounds right. And the 12th, that is the anniversary of the release of Tim McGraw, her first ever single.
1: Oh.
2: So the tie-ins just keep coming.
1: I'm actually surprised that Tim McGraw wasn't released on the 13th, knowing how much she's into her number and all that.
2: But you got to remember, she was brand new. So she wouldn't have been able to have that kind of power to say, we're going to do it on a different day. But there's also... It's rumored that the next day, the 13th, is the wedding day.
1: Well, everybody's been talking about that.
2: Mm-hmm. Uh-huh. So there's so much Taylor happening right now. Yeah. And so Friday, at least, I can guarantee we will have the song. We'll find out if it is country.
0: Yeah.
1: I get all the weird stuff. Like in my inbox, I get tons of, I say my inbox, my feeds and everything. I get tons of, here's what they wore last night to dinner. Here's where they went to dinner. Here's what they ordered. I get all that kind of stuff.
2: Well, I mean, I followed the Taylor and Travis subreddit. Do you not?
1: I might as well, because I see everything else.
2: You might as well get it.
1: All right, so we might get a Taylor country song.
2: Yeah, who knows? But there's something, whatever this song is, she announced the title. Kind of I just forget it.
1: It has some kind of Nashville tie, though. Is that kind of what the...
2: I don't know.
1: Do we know about the...
2: I've heard
0: people... No, but she's trying to be cool, man.
1: I know.
0: Why can't you be cool?
1: I know.
0: I see you over there poking.
1: Let it go. But I know there are people that have signed NDAs that are in the country music industry.
2: Not us. Nobody thought we were important enough to sign an NDA.
1: So I'm going to talk about it. Yeah, I mean, so there might be a tie-in. We don't know.
2: We'll see.
1: The rumor is. Okay.
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4: From the Way 31 Storm Tracker Weather Center, I'm meteorologist Amber Kulik. A cooler start to your Wednesday morning. Temperatures in the upper 50s to lower 60s. We'll keep plenty of sunshine around as we head through the afternoon hours. And high temperatures today will top out in those lower 80s. Lower humidity throughout the rest of the day as well, with a southeast wind 5 to 10 miles per hour. Keeping clear skies overnight tonight. I'm Way 31 meteorologist Amber Kulik.
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2: Hey, Schaefer, how did the your speech go?
4: It went well.
2: You went to your old high school. They asked you to be the commencement speaker.
4: Mm-hmm.
2: How long did you have to speak?
4: It went about 14 minutes.
2: Good Lord.
5: Oof.
4: Wow, that's a lot.
2: 14 minutes of
5: that's,
2: you is a
5: that's
2: lot.
5: Long.
2: That's a bit much.
4: You know what? I'll just turn my mic off.
3: That's what they were wanting to do.
2: They're probably going, I wish you were on the radio now. I'd turn you off.
4: Why did Big D and Bubba hire you? We want that other guy back.
2: So how was the what did you talk about?
3: Show up at your alma mater and what happened?
4: Yeah. I go and give a speech.
2: Oh, you're good at this.
4: Yeah. All right.
3: No, thank you. This is what
5: was your speech disengaging?
4: I'm playing with you. So I go up to the podium. I'm about to start talking. I was like the third speaker because they had the salutatorian and valedictorian. And that podium had been there since I was in high school. So in the late 1900s, that's how long that podium's been there. Mm-hmm. So I go to adjust the microphone on one of those like wired ends.
3: Oh, yeah. Mm-hmm.
4: And it comes right off.
2: Yeah, yeah, it does.
4: Just comes completely off.
2: Yeah, good opening.
4: Yeah, so great opening that I break the mic stand. I'm about 3 or 4 minutes into my speech, and all of a sudden, one of the people from the leadership team come over. And I have no idea what they're doing. I'm like, what's going on? I'm like, it's not going that bad that you have to cut me off already. Apparently, there was a spider crawling up my neck.
3: What?
2: Popped up on my algorithm?
4: Right.
2: That should pop up
4: there
2: on my
4: algorithm. There was a spider crawling up my neck that the person then picked off and was able to throw away. I never felt it. Never felt it. Never saw it. Nothing. So, yeah, there was two blunders. One was my fault and the other one's not my fault. Well, but I talked about gratitude and working hard and giving your best and all the
2: things. Did you go through your old high school and, like, did they give you the tour again? And
4: no, because literally nothing's changed.
2: It's all the same.
5: Oh, I wanted to picture you running like you were in the Breakfast Club.
4: Oh, that's cute. I like that. No, I didn't do that.
2: Well, I'm glad.
4: But I got to see a lot of people that, seriously, I'd not seen in over 20 years.
2: Sure.
4: And catch up with them. And it was a lot of fun. And people... By the way, people throughout the remainder of that weekend came up to me and said, I did a good job.
3: Well, isn't it wild whenever you go to your old high school and you realize that like two or three people that you went to high school are teaching now at the high school?
4: Yeah.
3: Like that's bizarre.
4: Or you're at the age where some of those people that you went to school with in your class are now grandparents. And it's like.
5: Also, okay. My dream is to get invited back to give your commencement speech like you did, but I would name and shame the teachers I hated. I'd be like, you were mean to me, Mrs. Duffy.
2: Oh, well, you just did it
5: right. Wow. I just did.
3: Well, she's not still there, though.
5: Nah,
3: right?
5: she probably not still alive.
3: She's
5: honestly.
3: Mrs. Dusty now.
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1: I think the best comeback or put down is, who's this clown? Because first off, it says that they're a clown, and also they're not even a clown that people know. So it's like it's an unknown clown. And to me, I think it's like the double. It's like, who's this clown? Like, I don't know. He's a clown. I don't even know who he is.
2: Yeah, you got two for one in it.
1: Yeah. To me, it's right up there with the old lady at the grocery store when you do something dumb and she goes, be better. I think be better is strong.
3: Be better is great.
2: I love have the day you deserve.
1: That's a good one, too. Mm. Yeah, these are all keepers.
3: Who's this clown, though? Sounds like something my grandpa would say.
1: See, that's the beauty of it, I think. You know, they don't see it coming.
3: Who's this clown, sucker?
1: Who's this?
4: I know you are, but what am I?
1: Yeah,
3: that's
1: rubber,
3: a classic.
1: Rubber glue, stick on, whatever. But yeah, but when you have an old lady, that when that old lady told me just to be better, I just said yes, ma'am.
2: Yeah.
1: I just was like, I felt like I didn't even know her. I disappointed her. I disappointed someone I don't even know.
3: That's also something else too, is whenever someone is doing something, let them say that word. That's pretty disappointing. You know, because then all of a sudden they feel like, well, this is deeper than you suck or whatever, you know, that kind of thing. When you say you disappointed someone, they take it deeper.
1: I think ouch is a good one, too. Just saying, ouch.
2: You know my one-word go-to? Charming. I deliver it with a snarl. Charming. Yeah. Just as dismissive and
3: very
2: yes.
3: cutting.
2: Yes.
4: Yeah, mine's more good for you.
0: Oh, good for you.
1: Good for you. Who's this clown?
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1: June shows up and suddenly nobody knows what day it is anymore. Are we working? Are we at the lake? Are we on vacation or just thinking about vacation? 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
3: I'ma need some whiskey glasses, cause I don't wanna see the truth.
4: So the piano flipping incident, I guess you'd call it, where Morgan, you know, got annoyed because his piano wouldn't work and he was trying to do Santa My Boots. And
5: it's a big part of his show.
4: It's a huge part of his show. Yeah. And he sits down at this classic looking old school upright, kind of looks cheap and chintzy, but it's got a real nice, like, you know, electronic keyboard in there. And man, I felt bad for him because apparently for several shows now, it's been giving him problems.
5: That guy's fired. That guy is gone. He is gone.
4: Yeah. So in Denver, for those of you who may not have seen it, he's trying to do it. And he ends up stepping away from it. Sings a cappella and then comes back and he flips it. He's like, you know, basically saying piece of junk.
5: Flips
4: and
5: it
4: people
5: over.
4: Are like, oh, look, he's got a problem. I'm like, well, you know what? He's got a tool. You're a performer. If you're a mechanic and your screwdriver doesn't work,
5: right,
4: you're going to get ticked. If you're a golfer and your club doesn't work, trust me, I know this. You might toss one or two of them.
5: At a preacher's head.
4: That's why I quit playing golf for a very long time.
5: Yeah.
4: Thank you, Lord, for saving the preacher and saving my life as well.
5: Sounds like a Reba McEntire song.
4: Oh, my gosh.
5: Bubba golfing with a preacher and almost killed him.
4: Here's the video that Morgan posted about talking about the piano.
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4: So they told him last night too. He got a brand new piano, so all is well with Morgan Wallen.
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1: Man, Peebo Bryson died. Peebo Bryson, if you don't know, big in the 80s and 90s. He did From Aladdin.
2: I can show you the world.
3: Carson's favorite movie.
4: Favorite movie. I saw it. And I thought my Disney prince has passed.
1: Yeah.
4: He also did Beauty and the Beast.
1: Yeah.
4: So,
1: Celine Dion.
4: Yeah.
1: Look at me. Look at me.
4: Look at you.
1: Yeah, come on. Please. Thank
3: see,
1: you.
3: I like all the obscure, I say obscure stuff, the stuff that you guys wouldn't know, the non-movie tied in things.
1: Yeah, all the weird love songs.
3: Dude, I love
1: I want to cover you in oil.
3: No, he didn't do that. He didn't do that kind of song. He did the one with Regina Bell.
1: Lick your ear.
3: I celebrate my love for you. You know that one? No.
4: If you're ever in my arms again,
3: if
4: you did that, which was good.
3: Okay, here, I'm going to go. D, see if you know this.
1: I know all my
3: Roberta Flack, I'm sorry.
1: Kidding me?

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1: It is very 80s.
2: I'll be honest. I don't care for it.
3: Let me go back to the
2: I'm going to give you some 90s, Peebo.
3: Well, I
1: was listening to Clint Black at this time. Right here. Bubba's here going, you know.
0: Beauty and the Beast.
3: Oh, no, man. Can You Stop the Rain by Peebo Bryson? Somebody needs to cover that as a country song. I'm telling you. So good. Oh, wait, that's not him. That's Saloon.
2: He's coming.
1: He's in there.
3: Peebo had a pretty voice.
4: We need Carson Delilah voice right here.
1: Oh, yeah, if you Delilah this. This is Delilah.
5: I received an email from Matt, and Matt is missing Susan tonight, but I think I've found the perfect song for them. From the movie Oscar Award winner Beauty and the Beast, Peebo Bryson, Celine Dion, Matt, Susan. It's a tale as old as time, your love story. 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
2: From the Way 31 Storm Tracker Weather Center, I'm meteorologist Amber Kulik. A cooler start to your Wednesday morning. Temperatures in the upper 50s to lower 60s. We'll keep plenty of sunshine around as we head through the afternoon hours. And high temperatures today will top out in those lower 80s. Lower humidity throughout the rest of the day as well, with a southeast wind 5 to 10 miles per hour, keeping clear skies overnight tonight. I'm Way 31 meteorologist Amber Kulik.
0: The

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2: From Yellowhammer News, good morning. I'm Scott Chambers. Alabama's top Republican lawmakers have forwarded six names to Governor Kay Ivey for two seats on the restructured Public Service Commission. The list includes retired Army Lieutenant General Ron Burgess and former Tuberville aide Morgan Murphy. The picks are the first major step in carrying out this year's Power to the People Act. Gator hunters, get ready. Applications for Alabama's 2026 alligator hunting season open Tuesday morning through the Outdoor Alabama website. Wildlife officials say management zones have expanded, schedules have shifted, and bonus permits are now available. Registration closes the final Tuesday of June. Auburn University is making preparations for an international event. Yellowhammer's Elizabeth Kramer reports.
3: The campus on the plains will host a World Cup friendly game between Argentina and Iceland. On Tuesday, June 9th, the match will be held at 7:30 p.m. Central Time in Jordan-Hare Stadium. The university announces that it will go into

0: fell to just over 5 million, about the same number as the month prior. I'm Scott Chambers. You are listening to Yellowhammer News.
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2: From the Way 31 Storm Tracker Weather Center, I'm meteorologist Amber Kulik. A cooler start to your Wednesday morning. Temperatures in the upper 50s to lower 60s. We'll keep plenty of sunshine around as we head through the afternoon hours. And high temperatures today will top out in those lower 80s. Lower humidity throughout the rest of the day as well, with a southeast wind 5 to 10 miles per hour. Keeping clear skies overnight tonight. I'm Way 31 meteorologist Amber Kulik.
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1: From the Way 31 Storm Tracker Weather Center, I'm meteorologist Amber Kulik. Heading through the rest of your Wednesday afternoon, we'll keep those sunny skies around. Lower humidity will be around as well, with afternoon highs topping out in those lower 80s. Southeast wind today, 5 to 10 miles per hour. Heading into the evening hours, keeping those clear skies around with overnight lows dropping into the lower 60s. I'm Way 31 meteorologist Amber Kulik.
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1: For Yellowhammer News, I'm Elizabeth Kramer. College students across the state who have launched businesses and developed products now have an opportunity to compete for funding. The Innovate Alabama Student Innovation Competition will take place during the Next in Tech track at Sloss Tech in Birmingham. Applications are open to currently enrolled students attending Alabama two-year colleges or four-year universities. Awards include a first place $20,000. Applications must be submitted by June 10th. An Alabama-born NBA star will skip a special honor in protest of Alabama's congressional redistricting battle. Yellowhammer's Scott Chambers tells more.
2: Former NBA All-Star Derek Coleman says he will not attend his Mobile Sports Hall of Fame induction in protest of Alabama's new congressional map. The ceremony is set to take place on June 16th, but the Pritchard native says that accepting the honor would contradict his community's struggle for fair representation. For Yellowhammer News, I'm Scott Chambers.
1: For the first time in program history, Troy baseball is headed to a super regional. Troy will get the chance to host the best of three series with a trip to the College World Series after Southern Miss was eliminated in the Hattiesburg Regional by Little Rock. The first matchup in the best of three showdown against Little Rock will be Friday at 4 p.m. Central Time on ESPNU. Two Huntsville Utilities water treatment facilities have been recognized for excellence in water quality and operations. The plants have earned Water Treatment Plant of the Year awards from the Alabama-Mississippi section of the American Water Works Association. I'm Elizabeth Kramer. You're listening to Yellowhammer News.
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1: From the Way 31 Storm Tracker Weather Center, I'm meteorologist Amber Kulik. Heading through the rest of your Wednesday afternoon, we'll keep those sunny skies around. Lower humidity will be around as well, with afternoon highs topping out.

0: in those lower 80s. Southeast wind today, 5 to 10 miles per hour. Heading into the evening hours, keeping those clear skies around with overnight lows dropping into the lower 60s. I'm Way 31 meteorologist Amber Kulin.
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1: From Yellowhammer News, good morning. I'm Scott Chambers. Alabama Senator Katie Britt is making another push to end government shutdowns. Britt this week reintroduced her Prevent Government Shutdowns Act. The bill would automatically continue funding while locking down lawmakers in Washington with no recess and no travel until they pass spending bills. Britt says it's time to end business-as-usual shutdown politics. Beautiful weather across the Yellowhammer State today. The National Weather Service says to expect sunshine, dry conditions, and lower humidity, with highs today in the upper 70s to low 80s, with easterly winds at 10 to 15 miles an hour. Tonight will be clear and cool across the Yellowhammer State, with lows in the 50s. New options for those facing food insecurity. Yellowhammer's Elizabeth Kramer reports.
2: Qualification guidelines have changed for the Special Supplemental Nutrition Program for women, infants, and children, better known

0: as WIC. 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
1: Former NFL quarterback Colin Kaepernick made a stop in Birmingham on Tuesday. Kaepernick visited a local school as part of his Know Your Rights campaign youth initiative. Students heard from the activist on education, self-advocacy, and community involvement. School leaders called the surprise visit a major moment for the students. I'm Scott Chambers. 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

0: What time zone am I on? What country am I in?
1: It doesn't matter. It's 5 o'clock somewhere.
0: It's always on 5 in Margaritaville, come to think of it.
1: Yeah, I heard that.
0: You've been there, haven't you?
1: Yes, sir.
0: I've seen your boat there.
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0: All right. Well, that's good.
1: Stumble my way back.
0: Okay. Well, we just want to make sure you can keep it between the navigational beacons.
1: Between the buoys. I got it.
0: All right. 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Let's go somewhere.
1: I'm ready. 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
2: From the Way 31 Storm Tracker Weather Center, I'm meteorologist Amber Kulik. Heading through the rest of your Wednesday afternoon, we'll keep those sunny skies around. Lower humidity will be around as well, with afternoon highs topping out in those lower 80s. Southeast wind today, 5 to 10 miles per hour. Heading into the evening hours, keeping those clear skies around with overnight lows dropping into the lower 60s. I'm Way 31 meteorologist Amber Kulik.
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0: Namo. Yeah, Mr. Namor. Some people call me Mr. Mark. They say Marky Mark. I love to answer to anything. And we appreciate y'all listening. Mark Namor Show, 3 to 7 every afternoon. And Big D and Bubba and Carson, too. She's on here 5 a.m. until 10 a.m. Spread the word. 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Yeah, just a click away. WLAYFM at the App Store. It is free. And got Channel 31 weather on updates on there, too, if you like that. I know you're going to like some Aaron Tippin coming in the next set. Thompson Square, David Allen Cole, baby. And John Anderson next. Seminole Wind, WLAY. Long set, 80s, 90s country for you next.
1: From the Way 31 Storm Tracker Weather Center, I'm meteorologist Amber Kulik. Heading through the rest of your Wednesday afternoon, we'll keep those sunny skies around. Lower humidity will be around as well, with afternoon highs topping out in those lower 80s. Southeast wind today, 5 to 10 miles per hour. Heading into the evening hours, keeping those clear skies around with overnight lows dropping into the lower 60s. I'm Way 31 meteorologist Amber Kulik.
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2: Well, it was all that I could do.

Goodman wrote that song, and he told me it was the perfect country and western song. I wrote him back a letter and I told him it was not the perfect country and western song because he hadn't said anything at all about mama or trains or trucks or prison or getting drunk. Well, he sat down and wrote another verse to the song and he sent it to me, and after reading it, I realized that my friend had written the perfect country and western song, and I felt obliged to include it on this album. The last verse goes like this here.

WLAY, how y'all doing on a Wednesday hump day? We made it. And I tell you what, coming up really, really soon, June 25th, that's Thursday, June 25th, through Sunday, the 28th, the Helen Keller Festival. And oh my goodness, it's going to be bigger and better than ever. Go to thesholesnow.com. All the info is on there. And you can also go to helenkellerfestival.com. 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You're going to find it at the Helen Keller Festival, June 25th through the 28th. And like I said, the shoalsnow.com is the hub for all of

0: the things going on around the valley. 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Can't say enough good about those folks here in the building right down the hall here. I got to go by and see what they got good to eat in there. I'll steal something. Hey, Aaron Tiffin's on the way. Dwight Yoakam, Judd's, and King George Strait. 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

0: W-L-A-Y. How y'all doing on a Wednesday hump day, making it over that hump? And some people call it Wine Wednesday, hump day. Just, you know, we just call it, we glad to be here playing 80s and 90s super country. I am, and I'm glad you are along with us. Music City Getaway still going on. It still got legs, baby. Yes, it does. Man, we have, last 3 or 4 months, given away so many of these two-night stays to Nashville. Seen so many happy people. That's what we really like to see, are the folks coming in here, the smiles. And we get a selfie with them, and they're all smiling and high-fiving and hugging and hallelujah going to Nashville. And that's brought to you by Singing River Automotive. Of course, the Shoals Now, WLAY, Hyatt Place, Green Hills, Nashville, and the Country Music Hall of Fame. 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And while you're in Nashville, you, of course, want to do the Honky Tonks, too. Maybe Pedal Tavern, if you want to get on there with some bachelorettes with you, be a lot of fun. Go to the Grand Ole Opry while you're there, too. And I want to tell you what, coming up June 10th to the Grand Ole Opry, Keith Urban, Trisha Yearwood, Brandy Clark, my buddy there, good friend, and Rodney Atkins, they will salute Don Williams Wednesday, June 10th. Got Darius Rucker coming June 16th to the Opry, Mark Wills on the 19th, and Tanya Tucker on June 20th. Go to Opry.com. 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
1: From the Way 31 Storm Tracker Weather Center, I'm Chief Meteorologist Jeff Castle. Beautiful early summer weather is going to continue as we take you through the rest of this work week. Overnight tonight, we'll have clear skies once again, and with the low humidity, we'll cool off nicely, falling back into the lower 60s by morning. Coming up for your Thursday, pretty well near repeat of today. Plenty of sunshine expected, low humidity levels, and afternoon highs topping out in the lower 80s. I'm Way 31 Storm Tracker Chief Meteorologist Jeff Castle.
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of the blue, drifting off to the evening news. 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
1: 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Heartaches are going to the inside. 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

WLAY. I hope y'all are having a wonderful Wednesday. Mark Narmore, you're with you 3 to 7 with the Mark Narmore Show. And I have fun on here, let my hair down. Still got a lot of hair as you turn gray, but I like it. That's a Narmore trait. Yep, all through the years I'd see my older aunts and uncles, and it's just a cool thing. I'm glad to be a part of it. Indeed. Well, all right, I want to tell you, we got a great church band, a church, and our singers, our trio of girl singers, they're so good. I got to shout out to them. Katina Levering and Tammy Snotty Waddell, my first cousin there, and our newest addition, Patty Prescott. They sang for us on Sunday. And I'm going to get funky and soulful there. So they kind of sounding like a choir, a black choir. They're all white, but man, they're sounding all manner of soulful, because this is Muscle Shoals, and it's churchy, and it's church, and it's bluesy, and it's Mark Narmore. So it's going to be, you know, what it is there. But, and it's a lot of fun. 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And it all benefits the Salvation Army locally. You can call the Salvation Army office at 764-4432. And thank you for Patty for getting me this info. All right. Hey, man, we got a little Texas on the way. Just dragged and dropped some Joe Stampley over for you. And let's see here. Little Texas going to kick off that long set next here on WLAY. Thanks for digging us. We dig y'all right back like a row of sweet.

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4: Breaker 1-9, this here's a rubber duck. You got a copy on me, Big Ben? Come on. Yeah, 10-4, Big Ben, for sure, for sure. By golly, it's clean, clear to Flagtown. Come on. Yeah, it's a big 10-4 there, Big Ben. Yeah, we definitely got the front door, good buddy. Mercy sakes alive, looks like we've got us a convoy.
5: Was the dark of the moon on the 6th of June in a Kenworth pulling logs. Cab over Pete with a reefer on and a Jimmy hauling hogs. We is heading for Bear on I-10 about a mile out of Shaky Town. I says, Pigpen, this here's a rubber duck and I'm about to put the hammer down.

0: And this here's a duck. And you want to back off them hogs? 10, 4, about 5 miles or so. 10, roger, them hogs is getting intense up here.
1: By the time we got into Tulsa town, we had 85 trucks in all. But they's a roadblock up on the Cloverleaf, and them bears is wall to wall. Yeah, them Smokies as thick as bugs on a bumper. They even had a bear in the air. I says, calling all trucks, this here is the duck. We about to go

0: Dickatory, Big Ben, you're still too close. Yeah, them hawks are starting to close up my sinuses. Mercy sakes, you better back off another 10.
1: Well, we rolled up Interstate 44 like a rocket sled on rails. We tore up all of our swindle sheets and left them sitting on the scales. By the time we hit that shy town, them bears was getting smart. They'd brought up some reinforcements from the Illinois National Guard. There's armored cars and tanks and jeeps and rigs of every size. Yeah, them chicken coops was full of bears and choppers filled the skies. Well, we shot the line, we went for broke with 1,000 screaming trucks and 11 long-haired friends of Jesus in a chartreuse microbus.
0: Rubber duck to Sodbuster. Come on, are you out? 10-4, Sodbuster. Listen, you want to put that microbus in behind that suicide jockey? Yeah, he's hauling dynamite. He needs all the help he can get.
1: Well, we laid a strip for the Jersey Shore and prepared to cross the line. I could see the bridge was lined with bears, but it didn't have a doggone dime. I says, Pigpen, this here's a rubber duck. We just ain't going to pay no toll. So we crashed the gate doing 98. I says, let them truckers roll.

0: Muscle Shoals Music Spotlight. Let's pick up where we left off with yesterday's conversation.
1: Oh, they liked the violin all right. They thought it was kind of nerdy. I know my dad did. He didn't say, well, you maybe, play the fiddle. But somehow, they said, they look at your mouth or kind of what your natural sort of the embouchure you have to make or whatever, and said saxophone would probably be good for me, or clarinet. My brother chose clarinet. He was 2 years ahead of me already in the band, so he chose clarinet. And I said, my mom said, I love the saxophone. I've always loved the saxophone. Why don't you do that? So she encouraged me. And then my parents bought me my first alto sax. And I wish I still had it, but it has a sad ending, the story, because it was a beautiful Mark VI, which is the best. Most sax players want to get a Mark VI alto or tenor. And this one was, I mean, it was in pretty good shape. It had a big dent in it that we fixed, but it was in good shape. And I remember my parents paid $300 for it, and that was like, these days, that's a steal. But my dad said, you better take good care of it, because this thing, I could have bought a used car for that. I could have bought you a car later on. Anyway, that was my first horn, and I kept it for a good while, but later on I kind of grew out of the alto and went to tenor.
2: Yeah, and then he also told me that story that you ended up with a harp for your brother.
1: Yeah, so, I played alto in the marching band all the way through junior high and high school. But, you know, later on listening to all the rock and roll on the radio and even by the time I was about 15, 16, I had my first bands, little five-piece group that we put together. My brother had his own groups, and they were already getting out playing concerts and stuff with people. But my birthday I turned 16, and my brother and I think his girlfriend, Sandy, helped him too. They brought me this present and were so excited and said, I want to see you open it, you know, on my birthday. And I opened it, and it was a harmonica. And I'd been talking to him to my brother, that I'd like to try to learn how to play it, because I heard Mick Jagger. Well, I assumed it was Mick Jagger, but maybe
2: Brian Jones played it some.
1: So it could have been him on Little Red Rooster. It was on one of their first albums, like Rolling Stones Now. Could have been on that album. And so I open up the present, and it's a harmonica, but it's a chromatic harmonica, which he paid a lot more money for. He wanted to get me I want to get you the best one I could. And I couldn't make any sense out of it, because it has the little button. If you've ever seen them, they have a chromatic button where you go up a step if you push the button. And that was a little bit too much for me to start with. So I said, listen, go and return this. I didn't think about, maybe years later I want to play the same thing, which I did. But I said, just go return it, get your money and save some of it, and get me one, or if you want to, get me a two of the 10 hole, the smaller ones. I said, that's probably what Mick Jagger's playing anyway. So he did, and I practiced, and really, with no one to instruct me, I didn't know a harmonica player anywhere around my circle. And later on ran into a couple guys that played it. So for me, it was listening to records, trying to emulate what I heard, and all I could get out of the harmonica was like, you know, just like a 4-year-old. It sounds like folk music. It sounds like you know, Bob Dylan or whatever. He's just kind of huffing and puffing on it. And so later on, I got a few tips from some friends and people that I ran into and learned. This is cross harp. It's a fourth away from the tonic, and you inhale to get the tonic note, and you inhale to get the, you know, the blues style. I still play harmonica today.
2: Yeah, and pretty mean harmonica too.
1: Now I think I can play what I would say, what I was aspiring to back then, and just people that I listened to. Little Walter Jacobs, a Chicago player, played with Muddy Waters and had solo records, and Junior Wells, who played and was kind of a sidekick to Buddy Guy, and James Cotton. Some of these people I got to see live. I saw James Cotton in like 1968 at a pop festival and really started listening to him. And later on, Wet Willie toured and we opened up for him, and he borrowed one of my harps. He said, I blew out my A harp. Can I borrow yours? I just gave it to him.
2: Yeah. So you just mentioned some of your influences on the harp. Who were some of the influences on your singing?
1: Oh, boy. Well, I'm thinking way back, you know, and some of the guys that, like Sam Cooke. I was always into people that could, you know, mostly males, that could just really, that had a good range and were pretty soulful. But Sam Cooke was one of my favorites. And Ray Charles, my dad bought the album Modern Sounds in Country and Western Music. And I thought that was just amazing, because I'd heard country music, and then I just to hear a black person sing it, it just made sense to me that the songs were chosen so perfectly for Ray. They were just, he just put a lot of soul in it. It just worked. I loved Otis Redding. Otis had a lot of hits back in those years and when I was growing up. And of course, it was AM radio, and they played everything. AM played country and pop and soul. And you know, they played, was it Slim Harpo, Scratch My Back,
2: yeah,
1: or Jimmy Reed? Those all had, you know, top 40 hits that got on the AM radio. James Brown, from the very start, really, really moved me and inspired me. Some of the first times I saw him was on some of those Dick Clark shows. It seemed like Where the Action Is came on in the afternoon, or Bandstand. And I'd see James on there. And 1965 or so, it was 1965, a friend of mine, I'm still friends with him too, was

0: so wild to think about how we started even in grammar school, we're in same classes a lot. But in high school, he came to me and he said, "What are you doing Friday night?" And I said, "Not much. What's going on?" He said, "I want you to go with me. I got tickets to this concert." And I said, "Okay, who's playing or what? Who is it?" And he said, "James Brown." And I said, "Oh man, really? That's gonna be fun. That's gonna be." I loved, you know, the first songs, even "Try Me," and then "Papa's Got a Brand New Bag" and all the hits later on. But it was at Mobile Municipal Auditorium, and that was our, still is probably the biggest venue in Mobile. And
1: we'll pick this conversation back up tomorrow.
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3: From the Way 31 Storm Tracker Weather Center, I'm Chief Meteorologist Jeff Castle. And beautiful early summer weather is going to continue as we take you through the rest of this work week. Overnight tonight, we'll have clear skies once again, and with the low humidity, we'll cool off nicely, falling back into the lower 60s by morning. Coming up for your Thursday, pretty well near repeat of today. Plenty of sunshine expected, low humidity levels, and afternoon highs topping out in the lower 80s. I'm Way 31 Storm Tracker Chief Meteorologist Jeff Castle.
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0: WLAY, sure. Good to have Jimmy Hall and Andreas Warner on all week with Mark's Muscle Show's Music Spotlight. You can go to Crazy Chester Radio Hour on YouTube. Andreas has a YouTube channel, and see all of these interviews you hear in their entirety on there. And like I say, Jimmy Hall this week. Next week, I want to give a plug. Going to be Donnie Fritz with Andreas Warner. So go spread the word on that. Yeah, the elegant Alabama leaning man. Yeah, great buddy. Do miss Donnie so much. Wonderful piano player. I learned a lot from Donnie and Spooner both on that piano play. And just on Donnie's delivery of his song, so soulful. So, yeah, Donnie Fritz, the late great, next week on Mark's Muscle Show's Music Spotlight. Well, on the long set spotlight, it's shining on Sugar Land, shining on Shenandoah, shining on Sawyer Brown, and shining on Shania Twain. And I didn't even plan to have all those S's in there, but there they come. Oh, looky here. Summertime Blues next. WLAY. The stars all lined up.
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Sugarland, something more than the hits. Just keep on coming. Marty Raven, Mike McGuire, Jim Seals, Ralph Izzell, Stan Thorne, and the boy Shenandoah next to you, next to me. Recorded at Fame, WLAY, proud to be part of the Muscle Shoals sound. Here's the boys.

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0: WLAY, we hope you'll get saddled up for St. Jude on your calendar. Going to be Gardner Farms, July 16th through the 19th. Go to Saddle Up for St. Jude, Alabama on Facebook. Shenandoah, of course, we just heard them in that last set. We're proud of them. They're going to be one of the big headliners this year, along with Joe DiMassina and Rodney Atkins. All right, man, we got Tracy Lawrence on the way. Junior, that's Bro Cephas, Tim McGraw, and Dwight Yoakam kicks it all off next. WLAY, the long set of classic country coming at you.
1: From the Way 31 Storm Tracker Weather Center, I'm Chief Meteorologist Jeff Castle. Beautiful early summer weather is going to continue as we take you through the rest of this work week. Overnight tonight, we'll have clear skies once again, and with the low humidity, we'll cool off nicely, falling back into the lower 60s by morning. Coming up for your Thursday, pretty well near repeat of today. Plenty of sunshine expected, low humidity levels, and afternoon highs topping out in the lower 80s. I'm Way 31 Storm Tracker Chief Meteorologist Jeff Castle.
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What about some Tim McGraw, Don't Take the Girl? 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Hey, we're proud to be WLAY. 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

0: 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Billy Lawson, we are so proud of you. 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Billy Lawson, the Grand Marshal of Helen Keller Festival 2026. Yeah, it couldn't have happened to a better dude. Jody Messina on the way, Randy Travis, and Mark Chestnut next. 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
8: 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More than
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7: 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It's so good. They're sweet, full of energy. They're fun. It's delicious.
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10: 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And the proof starts now on 100.1 WLAY.

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